0: Well, I'll be out of KTH.
1: Well,
0: four five, Derek.
1: Four five.

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0: Yes, by the way.

0: 726 for a recreational vehicle.
1: Yorkville and Raymond Avenue. It's going to be two four-wheelers racing up and down Yorkville from 20 to U. They do this every weekend. It's going to be an older male with red hair, beard, and a teen on the other one.
2: I got it.

Dispatch 718 for a rescue run. 601 Park Ridge Drive. It's going to be an Apple Watch hard call alert. On callback, they answered, but then hung up on dispatch. I copy 7-11.

0: Sasha, sono ora.
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1: 39.
0: Going to bypass in Kramer. It's going to be a red.
1: Three nine,
0: we're going to be on the bypass in Kramer.
1: Copy, and what was the description of the vehicle?
0: It's an older red sedan wagon.
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1: Hey, firm. You can park at Bypass and Apple Road. I'm just north of there.
0: I copy.
1: Copy,
0: thank you.
1: Okay, from my bad, sorry.

6905 for traffic out there. Got to be Beloit and McHenry. Just walking off McHenry and South Nicole, just south of

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0: 37, we have a female on the way.
1: I got it.
0: Copy. Patch 905.
1: Go ahead.
0: DPW has been notified. I'll be on the way to look at it.
1: 10-4. Not really has right now. I got a cone out.

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0: Point five, Edward, 9876. 9876. Southbound 31 over 2 on the shoulder.

0: That's 3929 for a civil trouble. 304 South Rochester Street. It's a 911 hang up saying that a female is taking something. We need to send someone out right away.
1: 39. 39, I copy.

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0: that's 2939. 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Stated it has been physical day, was hit by a vehicle, but refusing rescue.
1: Good. 3-9.

0: 3929, looks like the female on scene that isn't Sheila is leaving. Unknown what type of vehicle or our direction of travel.
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0: 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D463, DWD 463. It's going to be on a black Cadillac.
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1: Copy.

0: Centaur's westbound is clear on a Chevy S10, goal to a Clara Cheeseman out of Milton, Wisconsin.
1: Ten for this one, I'll wait.
0: Copy.

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1: 3-7.
0: Sanders Lane and Rosalind Avenue. It's going to be a tree that fell on an electrical line and now seeing smoke and flames. It's about 20 feet in the air in a tree, but it's about 60 feet away from the closest home.
1: 10-4, we're coming from G's.

0: 39.
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0: Copy.
1: Gotta leave me on it for a second.
0: Copy.

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0: I got the first would be 24-8745.
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0: dispatch 6929 for a noisy party. 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It's called in by Kenosha. It was a transfer. Didn't get on the phone before we got with the PTX. Kenosha is advising. It sounds like the 17 is possibly just upset about not being invited.
1: 29, copy.

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0: 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We have 36 in Apple Road.

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1: Copy.

0: That's 69. Do you still need 29 to respond, or can I put him on arrest your own?
1: I was waiting for 29 at the 26, loud party.
0: I copy. Are you able to 22 for a moment and take arrest arrest? 1007 State Street. It's going to be a female that fell. Year-old female with an unwitnessed fall within the last hour. Possible risk of injury and some blood on her arm.
1: Alright, I'm almost the call, but I'll stand by for 6 minutes.

0: 6 for reckless. Hi, copy. 4-5, are you in the area of the interstate for reckless?
1: Sure.
0: Southbound 326 over 4th semi with a tailgating multiple vehicles. The semi does have a lot of lights. They're almost at the 7-mile exit.
1: Not 2 miles,
0: I copy.

0: 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Hi,
1: Copy. 4-5 for 43, the plate is going to be a yellow license plate.

69, I have that they're on scene at that address. Copy on me between 11th and 10th. Hi, copy 69, I inform rescue.

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1: Looks like it's going to be a make-your-own case. I don't see anything about them wanting to make a statement.
0: Are we not going to bother with them anymore?
1: Negative, I do not believe we are.
0: Sure. I'm on her, but it's not doing anything wrong right now.
1: Copy.

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1: Okay, I don't see anything about here about a 21, so I'll put you both 10.
0: Four 42.
1: 44.

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Go ahead. 6430 Washington Road. 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No voice contact was made.

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0: 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Lighthouse and Lamplighter.
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1: Go ahead.
0: 200 block of West Jefferson. Think they heard about 15. 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
1: No.
0: Pick up me.
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1: 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Going to be on South Jefferson. And VCAP.
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1: Boy, 0743.
2: Have you a service?

0: request?
1: Yeah, it was using roadway 71 on a flat hill street bend. Like, somebody might have struck it and the car pulled it west.
0: Copy that, dispatch 710. Can you make the 7100 block of Big Bend Road? Affirmative. 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
1: Copy that.

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Channel 1 squad, stand by. 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KBF 277 at 2333.

0: The fact reads. 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
0: Copy that.

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1: 14.
0: North mile 330 over zero on the shoulder. Adam George, Union 4767. AGU 4767. Black Jeep.
1: Copy.

0: 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Just confirming no injuries, you don't need rescue.
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0: Copy, thanks.

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1: 14.
0: Santa Mary George, A210, AMG, A210, you're going to be southbound, passing the Gulf, Gulf overpass. I would advise Romeo Santa Mary.
1: You're southbound, passing Gulf Road.
0: You put it at 330 over 6 on the wall.
1: Copy that. Do you want to cover or are you good?
0: No, I'm good, thank you.
1: Copy, you're welcome. Go ahead with it.
0: We had a panel of fireworks.
1: Copy that. You're going to be on West Highway G or 27th Street?
0: Yeah, Fireworks on

0: far. Thank you. Go ahead. Copy that, dispatch 4-5. Can you take that? Ten four, thanks.
1: Six one. 518, Lincoln, 518 CDL will be on the bypass and flying.

Washington, actually, it's called the Lugging Park.

Suspect 45 and 5011 for suspicious. Sorry, 45, I'm going to have to send you to cover 11. It's going to be at 580 Mill Avenue. Unit 206, this number called non-emergency. A female asked for an officer, and then a male mumbled on the line and then disconnected. Now nobody's answering the phone. Looks like we got this number in-house to where the number lists back to. Copy. I had too many squads in there. 4-5.

0: 101 Plus, and we've got the state patrol. Be advised, we're taking a call for a reckless heading southbound on the interstate from 326 over 4 for three vehicles, all white in color, going 100 miles per hour and racing. KBS 277 at midnight 01. Thank you, 14. That's 28. That's 28. That's 12.
1: Right.
0: Do you know where 28 said this person was walking from, Lady Luck? The one in Caledonia?
1: Right across the street.

0: 5.
1: Stop by the 2 mile turnaround. Just had 3 white vehicles passing on a 40. Audi, Tesla, and white Jeep.
0: Copy on Audi, Tesla, and white Jeep. Nobody was speeding.

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1: Are you at the 2-mile turnaround?
2: Negative, we're moved out to southbound 334.

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0: Tubby, I found a 40-year-old Amber Benson in the house. Female white. You want me to attach a photo?

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0: Street.
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0: Copy that. There's a photo in the VIP. She's listing out of Union Grove if I have the right party.
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0: 16, just confirming you're going to be on 90th and Florence with Adam Tom David, 2116.
1: Adam Paul David, 2116. ATD, 2116. What was the other question?
0: You're on 90th and Florence.
1: Negative 90th and 16. We're right in front of Buckmeister.
0: Copy, thanks.

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0: 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I'll be looking up red. Sorry, I'm off ramp.
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1: What's your purpose? Illinois, Frank, Nora, 76137. We have to bring a Fremont.
0: Abby.

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1: Jim, Northbound Hedge, off ramp, come on, East George.
0: Pass.
1: Looks like they charged the tire, they probably have a problem here.
0: Thanks, copy.

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1: Well, Wisconsin and Duran, like the three shots fired to the southeast location.
0: Copy, Wisconsin and Duran, shots fired southeast of your location.
1: 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I'll be checking the area.
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0: 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Milwaukee Beaver.
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0: 7-10 East Book Alvin.
1: Copy 7-10. Seven Eleven, is your plate out of a different state? Coming back, no vehicle associated.
0: Negative is a collision.
1: Copy, what do you want with?
0: It's like an old automobile Delta. White.

City of Burlington, be advised, rescues responding to 1700 South Point Road to Oak Park Place for a 68-year-old female who has low oxygen and a high fever. I have...

0: That's about 5014. Are you still dead?
1: Yeah, I'm good. I'm just going to enter.

Like WJ 5361.

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Nine oh seven, are you good? Dispatch 907, just making sure you're good.

0: Squad calling. I can't copy you. Are you good? Cover that. You want to cover 905 and route to you. Copy that. 5013, I see you're out there. You want me to put you on it? Thank you.
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0: It's going to be at 521 Fax Mead Crossing, Unit B as in boy, for a 71-year-old female in pain and vomiting. She is conscious and breathing and advised to use the garage door.
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0: That comes back clear and current on a black Pathfinder. Sir Christopher Mitchell, listening to Jerome Boulevard. I'll run him out.
1: Thank you.
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0: Stop. Dolly Claire listing to Jerome Boulevard. He is going to be on parole for several felony 961 and bail jumping charge. 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

0: 2,500. 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I'll put you off of it.
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1: I copy that. Do you want me to leave you on it for notes?
0: Sure.
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1: We'll be stepping off the position 2 o'clock, pushing off the park, and give you the 20 and everything here.
0: You want another?

14, driver. Adam, driver, 2110.

County Class Series of fingerprints captured at 1800 Buckle Warren. It's at 825 coming from Arena. Sounds like one. Reasons is two. No callers at the time. Officer DP only. Give you a few citizens.

10 on 1 City, everything taken another report to shot 900 blocks of 17th Street in front of 9-11. One heard via Raven, no callers. Officer, the only gave it to 77.

expected 600 to visit for him. Now I'll get you cover 113 clears the stop. It's going to be at 7326 Woodland Court. 7326 Woodland. 17 states that she thinks someone's crawling around the house outside.

0: 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Adam Timber Honor, 4016, ETR, 4016.
1: 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What's your

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0: 12, I copy Greg dispatch to 12, 2, 8, and 14 for BTX. 14. 14. It's going to be the 3-4 vehicle accident northbound 335 over 4. One vehicle is going to be on its side. Still getting additional.
1: 28.

0: consequence of the accident was like the phone pings are just south. 11 is where they're pinging to.
1: Port Legion, 8335 over 4.
0: A, firm.

0: for the defender.
1: What?
0: She's saying 335 over 4.
1: If I'm one reporter saying 335 over 4, another one saying it's the phone ping is just south of Highway 11 on the northbound side.
0: Copy. 11, copy on it.
1: 11, copy.

suerte.

0: 14, I'm 23 and of 8, taking lane 1 and 2. 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
1: Howdy.

0: 14 dispatch, get rescue rolling. We're gonna need more squads to shut it down.
1: I got four more headed that way. You needed more than that?
0: Yeah, we're probably gonna need a shutdown at KR. We got multiple vehicles involved.

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1: I thought my partner's already doing that. Eleven, are we going to be shutting down the entire interstate so we can notify TMC?
0: Sounds like we should be.
1: Copy.

0: 14 to bench.
1: 14.
0: Looks like we just have one off trap right now. All the other ones are out of the vehicle.
1: I copy. Is the best entrance for rescue to get on at KR?
0: Stay from KR.
1: Copy.
2: 1-2 to 11, targeting the MCAT.

0: This is still 11. Just to confirm, you did request MCAT. Do you want us to contact, or are you guys going to be making contact with them?
1: I will call Sergeant Springer in a second.
0: I copy.

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And probably Frank. 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

0: 6, we're 328.
1: Got
0: it. Adam, Union Boy, 2416, AUB, 2416, should come back on a Cadillac, break for second.
1: Got
0: it. Adam, Union Nora, 8286, AUN, 8286, should come back on a Tucson, break to third. Wisconsin customized plate, Henry Adam Lincoln, 0, William.

0: For the first 28 minutes, David has then come back to the last name, Sam Edwards Adam Young.
1: Confirm, first name, Alicia.
0: Confirm, that's the trap party. She's conscious, but not responding. Just in and out.
1: I copy. Do we need to get twice on standby?
0: I'll advise.

0: doing for us, will you? Say, I'm not sure if you already have it, but A. Adams, Z. Zebra, C. Tom, 5919, or an Acura.
1: I copy.

0: 4379. Mobile file number C140 2070 342009.
1: Is that V Victor?
0: C0140 2070 342009. Operator of the 28 ending in 5919.
1: Copy that one, Chris.

0: 11 rescue is on scene, and they'd already requested EMT footage.
1: I copy when I notified TMC of the lane closure. They advise that they don't think they're going to have footage.
0: At 4.

Wait, did you say first place on 39? Last name, Gomez. Common spelling. First name, Jacqueline. J. John, A. Adam, C. Charles, K. King, L. Lincoln, Y. Young, and Nora. Female Spanish, age 31 of 05. She's going to be a passenger in the

0: Can you tell me who the registered owner of the Cadillac is, Adam E.D. Boy 2416?
1: Registered owner for that is going to be a Robert Petty, born in 72, out of the city.
0: 10-4, a copy. Can you just make a note in there that the operator of that vehicle is going to be with Judy Girls Rescue right now?
1: Copy. Is that going to be the robber party?
0: I'll confirm in a second. And then South Shore Fire Department is working on the entrapped one. I'm just trying to keep a collection of where everybody's at.

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And over here near the rescue squad for the operator of 8286 complaining of shoulder.

0: The registered owner of the Halloween vehicle, a Bill something.
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0: 10-4 copy. Can you attach him? And he is not in.

0: This is the 14. Just confirming, we have two ambulances on scene, and I believe Summers is around. Did you need an additional rescue squad other than that?
1: Negative.

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0: This is RO of the Adam Robert Frank 7744.
1: It's the Moesha State Park. I already have her attached as one of the patients.
0: Copy. What's her DOB?

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0: Fortune Dispatch. I don't know if you've been made aware, but there's a semi broke down on the east frontage at Watch at the traffic light.
1: Beyond notify Mount Pleasant. Another squad trying to call.

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1: No 5. 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
0: In the parking lot of 200 Bridge Street, 200 Bridge, it's a white SUV with a female operator yelling at somebody and honking the horn.

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0: Copy, can you run?

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1: What?
0: 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Occupied times 2 all by the cover.
1: Copy. Is this going to be separate from the civil trouble?
0: Negative, same one.
1: I copy.
0: Wait, you got 1 minute ago. You're not afraid.
1: Copy.

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0: 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Wisconsin William Sam 135 Seabrook King 1435 ZK. I have the operator info when you're ready for a sportsman.
1: Found him.
0: Should be the registered owner. Last name is Brisky. Boy Robert Edward Sam King Edward. First name Nathan. Middle S Sam. Male white 527 of 78.

0: 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William Sam, 1435, Zebra 6.
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1: 26-27451. Again, 27451.
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0: State wants to know if we need any more assistance from them, and do we still need to know, should it block off KR?
1: Yeah, we still need it blocked, and we don't need state, unless they want to see if Kenosha needs help or if one of their guys. We don't need them here.
0: I copy.

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13 to bed, full stop. Wisconsin, William Sam, 5929, Boy Robert, 5929, BR. I have the operator info when you're ready. Should be the registered owner. Last name is David Adam Nora Henry. Sorry. Negative. Let me say that again. Last name is Lincoln Edward. First name is David Adam Nora Henry. Middle T David. Male Asian, 824 of 92.

called in by while we're at 1200 block of Spring Valley Road. An Amazon truck going 38 miles an hour and 55, unable to maintain its lane. It's on 11, just coming into our county. So this could be a big no case.

0: Registration coming back clear and current. 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
1: Can I have a complaint number?
0: 432. Again, 26-432.

0: 13 dispatch.
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0: Can you confirm if he has, like, a sportsman, if he has, voter state certification in there?

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0: On Perkins and Highland, South Perkins and Highland, just north of Highland, there's a tree branch across the road, possibly some wires too.

0: Minute Mitchell, 23. 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
1: Abby. 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
0: Confirm. It does look like the branch is leading on a line here. 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
0: Yes.

kind of late traffic. Scooby Wisconsin, Adam Tom Victor, 1217. 1217. We're on the bypass just off of Pine, heading east.

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0: 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I have the operator info for a sportsman when you're ready.

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1: It is one of the two registered owners, last name Garcia, Sam, Tom, Adam, Robert, Sam, Zebra, Adam, King, first name Jamie, J-A-M-I-E, middle R. Robert, male white, 1027 of 88.

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1: Yeah, working on it here. We're just finishing up shift change.
0: Or can I have a base number on that?
1: 1433, 1430.

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0: 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Jamie came back with a valid DNR file.
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1: 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County Highway was advised as well to

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1: All tolls are notified. 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
1: We're right by the Menards. 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
0: Yeah, Kathy. This is the 43 and 907. They're speaking with the tenant that called in room 113. She said it was just her kids accidentally called.
1: No, no, no, no. 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
0: Wisconsin, William Sam, 1316, Union Edward, 1316. 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

903 to 907. 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Last area was Wagner Park or 77 West Chestnut will be in that area. She's on foot. I'm out with her. Give me a second. 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
1: You can put us on 5125 and call will be in the system.
0: Having.
2: 35 dispatch. Moving up on unit 8 on the craft. Yeah, 123.

0: 6:13, dispatch. I'm 10A with a sight and a written warning.
1: Heavy 6:13.
0: Jensen said 1 on 2. Were they getting 2?
1: That's affirmative.

0: 35.
1: 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And I'll let you know what the rest are when he gets here.
0: Have that.
1: Copy that,
0: all right.

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1: 35.
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1: That's the Cadillac.

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0: Thanks, Steph. 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
1: So the Acura RDX SUV, Jensen is just the red SUV, I believe it's Hyundai. And that Dodge is getting that way.
0: Yeah, maybe I can do that.

0: 35.
1: We should be ready to open it up in about 15 minutes.
0: Copy, 35. Copy, 35.

0: 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Charles William, 33620, CW, 33620, North Panther, NNH.
1: 7.
0: Dino 3 dispatch.
1: 903.

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1: 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Thank them for their
0: assistance. Heavy 35. Heavy, thank you.

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0: 66.
1: Wisconsin Town Young 8735 Boy will be southbound 335 over 3.
0: Copy.
1: Looks like we're heading for the wall.

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1: 66.
0: David, X-ray is 52403. Will be northbound 324 over 4.
1: Copy.
0: Yeah, looks like we're heading through a wall.
1: Copy. Excellent.

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1: 6-1.
0: David Charles, 70704. 70704. Gonna be in the bypass there forever.
1: 7-1.

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1: Traffic 21,500 block of Walzak. 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Not stopping at the moment.
0: I copy. Do you want the right away?
1: Just a slow roll. Go about 90. Holding up the telephone.
0: I copy. Copy, 7600 block. I copy, stop with me at the 7600 block of Walzak.

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1: Yeah, affirmative, up for 5-6. He's gonna be way up by Walzak in 7 miles. A1, is that clear?
0: Yeah, that's fine.
1: 6-1, copy, you're clear to go up there.

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1: 6-6, I can have it. I'm going to go.
0: Copy 6-6.

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They're both going to be confirmed out of the county here. Both for OWR. Total bond looks like it'll be 570.

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Heavy

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0: West 81.
1: 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One of them is under arrest. One is detained right now just for safety and security. 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
0: 295, one detained right now. Confirm.
1: Five, six, to that for my stop. You can add a third into custody for...
0: Copy, 1070. Five, six.
1: Good.
0: I'm not showing any of them 10-8. Did you specifically want a certain one out there?
1: I apologize. I just wasn't listening.

0: 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You get Edward 4034. 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

0: 2-6 go ahead.
1: I couldn't hear from earlier. Is a training squad coming to my location from the field just now? 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
0: Negative. They're all 10-6.
2: No, they're coming. Going.
0: Hey, when you said 2-7's en route over there?
2: Yeah, they will be shortly.
0: 2-6, did you copy that? 2-7 will be en route shortly.

0: 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Anyway, it did sound like they needed assistance, just more or less wanted us to be aware of it.
1: Maybe I'll play just talk to him.

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0: Wisconsin Auto, Boy Adam Nora, 8241, DAN 8241, northbound 326.2, right shoulder.
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0: 6 times reported fuel search in the vehicle.

0: 6-1. Edgar didn't come back on file through Wisconsin or South Carolina in the 99 through South Carolina. It's Jason States only.
1: Drop 6.

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1: 1-8.
0: Yeah, 17 at your PD lobby there in Sturtevant. Reference finding a wallet out in Eagle Lake Boat Launch.
2: Six,
0: go ahead, 6-6.
2: If you look through the calls for the last couple of days, I believe there's a caller that we thought their phone was stolen out of their vehicle at the boat launch there.
0: Copy, I'll take a look at the history.

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1: Go ahead.
0: 27231.
1: Copy.

0: Success to winning. I don't have a name to confirm, but I'm going to put the cross-reference in there for a possible owner of your wallet on this other one.
1: All right, copy. Thank you.

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And I'm sorry, where are you at?

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1: Good contact with half of the interview last. This is our 4-7 Young Quiz.

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1: 6-6.
0: Edward Charles, 25535, will be southbound, 30 over 2 on a shoulder.
1: I copy.

7-11 and 3-8, information on a reckless. It's going westbound on Apple from Division. It looks like they're pulling up to Milwaukee, still continuing westbound. It's a gray Nissan with Texas plates weaving all over the road. They said it looks like young children driving that can barely see over the steering wheel.

0: What?
1: Troy's going to be coming to pick up the wallet shortly. He's going to call dispatch when he sees it. I mean, he's probably 10 a.m. now.
0: I copy.

Dispatch 907 908 for 911 open line. Possibly at 826 Tetonia Street. 826 originally came in as 834. We had a 911 open line, possibly a crying child speaking Spanish, then disconnected on us.

0: 1, I'll be 76, Sergeant J with the Bautista Martinez party. Sergeant Miles in the comments.
1: Copy, I'm Rob Sligill with 1 at 1122.
2: Big 10 Martinez, check your rear, that he didn't hit him. 3-5, copy, thank you.
1: It was up to 164. At one point, they lost sight of it. We did pass the information along to Muskego.
2: Copy. I'll continue to
1: countywide. I copy that.

0: Manifest Dispatch, this is Dylan on the line.
1: Negative, I don't see a call taker on it anymore. Call taker said they tried to use language line to call it back. Still nothing. Dispatch to boat one. Boat one, I have a hazardous navigation that came in earlier today. I don't know if it got faxed to you or printed. It's going to be in the Root River. It says State Street slips near slip number 188 for a large log 2 feet by 45 feet.

0: 6-6-6-6.
1: What? 6-6?
0: Can't be a 6-1 call. I'm going to meet up in Relay downtown.

Is that the 907 or 908? I just see an update in here that looks like they tried to text the phone number, and someone replied back saying it was an accident. There was a small child using the phone. Negative. Copy. It should be in there. It's the 806 number and the first comments for the call.

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1: Good.
0: His court date will be May 30th. May 30th at 1400 hours. Sorry, correction, June.
1: What's next year?
0: That's a correction, June 30th.

0: 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Go ahead.
1: Did you change the address to 832 Tetonia Street? And then 908, 907 will be 10A. No issue.
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0: 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Young and 6437 King, Y6437 King. 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

That's 1-5 and 1-8. I have a possible family trouble, 3665 Merlin Court, 3665 Merlin. 1760 ex-wife Francesca is outside. I believe she was going to try and go inside the residence. The male is not home. Correction, sorry. The male is home inside with a 32, it sounds like.

0: Copy 26 Alpha China and get your cover in a sec. Break dispatch to 5-7. I'll put you on the other one, Taylor and Green Meadows, for an accident. Hey, multiple squads, 8-1.
1: Yeah, I'll head up to that crash on the interstate.
0: I copy, and 6-2, you're in there?
1: Same copy.
0: I copy.

Dispatcher 57. Okay, your sound looks like it's going to be a hit and run. It's a charcoal gray Chevy that struck a hydrant. That may have been damaged and is leaving southbound on Taylor. I copy.

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1: Boat 2 dispatch.
0: Multiple squads, 15A, copy of the squad.
1: Boat 2 dispatch, you want to take me out of boat 1 and put me in boat 2 for this tow?
0: I copy, you're in boat 2.

0: dispatch.
1: Go ahead, A1.
0: I got a white SUV on the shoulder at 330.2, and then there's another dark sedan type car on the wall, 330 over zero. So you're going to have to go around, get on that, like, scale file for wait.
1: Copy, white SUV at 330.2 on the shoulder, the sedan's going to be on the wall. Multiple squads, 2-6.
2: Yeah, it's getting semis stopped on the side of the interstate, so I'm guessing you didn't realize yet it continued on.
1: Yeah, I'm seeing one of the call takers put in here that the semi may have continued on southbound and was no longer on scene. I think he may have been a non-contact vehicle, but I'm not sure. It doesn't state, our first 17 states they were struck and then hit another vehicle.

0: 81, I'm 23.
1: I copy 81. When you can, just advise where rescue and fire can get on.
0: Five seven. Just clarify, this is a single vehicle accident.
1: So yours at Taylor and Green Meadows, I believe it is.
0: Copy. Put me on an area check for the vehicle.
1: Copy. Mount Pleasant's also giving it out as an ATL. There is a party on Green Meadows that can give a statement with what they saw.

0: Copy the console. We'll take the crash.
1: Yeah. It looks like Doc's gonna be on the wall, and then I'm gonna be just ahead of him, probably 60th of a mile, maybe on his right shoulder.
0: I copy. We're approaching Wash International, so we'll be there shortly.
2: Dispatch.
3: Go ahead, A1.
2: One of the passengers just hit their head, but they're not asking for any rescue.
3: Copy. They do have fire and rescue en route. Are they able to come up and check on them then?
2: They can, but they're going to have to cross over all four lanes of traffic if they get on at K.
3: Hi, copy.
1: I'm 23 with the other vehicle.

0: No, one of the passengers just hit their head, but they're not asking for any rescue.
1: Cabby, they do a fire and rescue en route. Are they able to come up and check on them then?
0: They can, but they're going to have to cross over all four lanes of track of traffic if they get on at K.
1: Hi, Cabby. And, Scott, there's another call or a comment in here that the semi that we're looking for that may have taken off, it states that maybe a brown pickup truck pulling a horse trailer that was last seen southbound and not a semi.

0: 81 of Reardon. Douglas. He said that they might have hit a white SUV. I don't know, probably the one that you're with.
1: Negative. No contact with this one.
0: 10-4.
1: Can you stack the log tow, and I'm going to have a stop on two kayaks at the State Street Bridge.
2: I copy.
3: Rear in the back.

0: weird tonight.
1: What?
0: I can't tell from back here. Did your car strike the median wall there?
1: Yeah, so it sounds like your car is a non-contact.
0: Yeah, the synopsis is that the guy with the trailer changed lanes abruptly. This Jeep had a swerve away from being struck by him, and your car swerved to be avoid being struck by this Jeep, and that's how that happened back there.
1: Okay, that would make sense.

0: 37.
1: 410-8 with a stop. Are we needed anywhere?
2: Dispatch to 8-1. Do you need any additional up there?
3: No, we don't.
2: So 37, negative.
1: 3-7, copy.
2: Dispatch to 908.
1: 908.
2: I have a call over at the Burlington, or sorry, the Aurora, 709 Spring Valley. We have a male on the line stating that he is in the main laboratory center and he is unable to find anyone, that no one is there. He's on with 911, it looks like.

I'm sorry, Nano 7. It was. Do you want rescue to start that way? I copy. I copy 610.

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1: 81.
0: If we have an established toll. C8, I got it for you.
1: 81, I was on with the water department. What else do you need? You have a 28?
0: Yep, Illinois. Edward X-ray 20957. That will be for the next on list toll.
1: I copy.
2: Five seven, just for 43, there's a ton of water coming out of them.
1: I copy, I notified them.

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1: 5013, go ahead.
0: We have rescue going over to 301 South Rochester. 301 South Rochester for 62-year-old male with a swollen groin.
1: You can have fire advice.
0: I copy.

0: sound effect. We're heading over to Fairland to look for that. It's the girl from the group home.
1: Heavy 37 Alpha Jonathan.
0: Can you
1: say we're
0: looking out for that name? If there's any information that you have contact.
1: 10-4.

0: 908 or 907, are you calling?
1: I got it.
0: Dispatch any metal cars, just information. We've got rescue going over to the Union Grove Lumber at 1024 10th Avenue for a male with chest pain.

0: Hi, copy. 17 says they did see an officer on the other side of some glass.
1: Affirmative with me, we're trying to figure out how to
0: hi, copy.

0: Luigi.
1: Allora, venire abiterei.
0: 10-4-1-8. Should I put you on that missing person then call?
1: Paper.
0: This is such a
1: 908.
0: Were you able to make contact? We still have an open line. Our caller said he was going to go in and try and help you in.
1: Hey, firm, we're out with him. I don't know how to hang up the line since the phone is hanging off the inside wall. We're unclear of how he got in there.
0: I copy. We're going to disconnect on our end.
1: 10-4.

0: That next on list for the Illinois plate is Bob. I copy 267 on a call, please.
1: Go ahead.
0: I'd be over at the Amazon on the Grandview Parkway, attempting to make contact with this party that may be an ATL. There's some details in there. Let me know if you have any questions on it.
1: Go ahead, 6-2. Can I stay with the vehicle for Bob to get there and then work down and take the petrol?
0: I copy. I copy 1-5.

0: A1.
1: C-240 is going to stand by until Bob gets there. We'll be 10-8.
0: I copy, A1.

5756. That's 5757. No ETA, but water says they are en route.

0: I copy you, 18. This is Sideshow 37, copy.
1: Negative, come in.
0: 18 said cover can disregard.
1: 37, copy. 27, 27, 29. By DO.
0: Two seven.
1: 27, 29, by DL number. Johnson.

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1: Copy. This is going to be the responsible party. Turned over. This is the responsible party now.
0: I copy.

Dispatch 2711. I have that TRO. They faxed it here. I'm going to try and fax it to your PD now.

0: 213.
1: Shot the boy Charles Young.

0: 907. Looks like my supervisor tried a couple numbers. Emergency contact for Jamie. There was no answer. They left a message. Class 5018.
1: Clara was returned to the group home. Up to
0: 10-4-1-8. Copy 5-7. I copy, Steve. Sorry, I've left for this time. Go ahead with it. It's a little staticky.
1: Adam Young Charles, 9190.
0: Copy. That should be a black GMC Envoy to a Billy neighbor on Westlake Shore Drive.

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They still got any keys out there for those doors, otherwise, looks like we were able to get a contact to be

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1: Thank you.

Dispatch to B-913. This isn't a lake call, but a Fox River call. We have a report of some kind of electrical lashing line is what it was described to us along the Fox River in the water. They say they're across from Miller Motors Body Shop. I copy that. I copy. It sounds like due to it being electric, they're sending the fire department off there.

Copy now, Alpha.

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1: 5013.
0: Respond to 222 North Maple. 222 North Maple Lane in Rochester. We're going to attempt to make contact with anyone there. It's going to be related to Burlington's call. Their party has some injuries and inconsistencies, possibly involved in an accident.

0: I contacted the owner about that lot, and I told him we're going to get to it later this week when I have some more manpower down here. I'll be coming in.
1: Hi, Tommy.

0: 11 East Virginia, Center Road. I'll be around to you, Wilma.
1: Hi, Copy. Did the paperwork come through to you?
0: Very far, we have
1: it. I copy then. Dispatch to 6-1 and another squad that might be able to assist for a PMB. Six-one, start for 1504 Linden Court, 1504 Linden Court, 86-year-old male, not breathing, cold to the touch. Dispatch to 1-3.
0: 50-13, go ahead.
1: I don't know how close you are. If you want a break to go take this PMB with 6-1.
0: 10-4.
1: Seven 16.
0: I'll be around with 7-11.
1: 10-4.

0: Go ahead.
1: I'm heading with a warning saying it has to be more if they need another SSTMC agent there.
0: Copy. Why don't you just take the maple call?
1: Copy. Thank you.

0: 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I copy 2-6. Dispatch to 5-7. I'm gonna need you to head that way. We're getting multiple calls. Roll over. Multiple squads. 3-5, I copy you now. 3-7, are you as well?
1: Abram, we're off the accident.
0: Hi, copy.
1: Six-six.
0: Go ahead, 6-6.
1: I'm right behind 3-5. I'll go there until we get the squad. Let's see.
0: I copy.

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1: The Sentinel squad's going out by North Cape and Rainer. At least two vehicles, one T-bone, one is still on its side. People are trying to vehicles. We do have fire and rescue now.
2: 5013.
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2: You're heading to 45 and KSL.
1: Hi, copy. Dispatch, should be 913. He does come back on file through the DNR, files a snow whale hunter and a boat register to him.
2: Okay, we're going to be
1: I copy that.

0: 35 to Sonny. I'm going to make Wampa, Cowan. We got somebody on the eastern north side.
1: Copy that.
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1: I copy A1.
0: ETA1, I'll take the next car. And then we're going to need police block, cell phone, and northbound.
1: I copy. Next question, we're going to need northbound and cell phone shut down for A1.
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1: Hi, copy. Is there someone's cell that we can give them when they notify them? 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
1: Hi, copy, 81.
2: The female driver, she says she hurts all over the place. She got her on the ground right now, just looking after her.
1: Hi, copy that.
2: 81, and then we also have an innocent bystander that was helping that hurt his ankle, and he wants rescue too.
1: Hi, copy. Copy, 26.
2: 26, I'm blocking the phone. The vehicle, female adult, is complaining of pain, and then the male driver, or male occupant, might have a broken wrist.
1: Hi, copy.
0: 66.
1: Six, six, recon.
2: Lock into a song at that.
1: Hi, copy.
0: 35 distance. Southbound blocked off at corner corner.
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0: Thanks,
1: 28. 26,
3: go ahead. I'm Lincoln Henry, 9224. And the second one is the dealer plate of Mary over Victor, 692 Mary. And let me know when you're ready for the VIN on that one.
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1: Yes, stand by one. Dispatcher 5013 Bennett, they're asking if you can call in.

0: Who just called me?
1: 5-7, I'm Brother 39, I'm at Escalated 39.
0: Yeah, because we need to get traffic shut down. Cell phone on 45 if nobody's grabbed that.
2: 5026, go ahead. 79. Hi, copy. And dispatch 281, we did notify traffic management that the road's going to be shut down for a bit.

0: Anything you want to ask him? I don't know if you're out there, but I got C-240 heading up to 45 north of us to shut it down.
1: Copy. I was coming from way east, sun, snow, quite a bit out.
0: Okay, you can just cover middle, then. You can go 10-8.
2: 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Go ahead, 907.
3: Myself and 905 are clear of Spring Valley. We're on our way over to the embassy.
2: I'm sorry, the radio call out. You're en route over where?
3: And over to BMH.
2: I copy. Go ahead, 6-2.
3: We have westbound traffic shut down at North St. Elementary.
2: I copy that. Dispatch to 5013.
4: 13, go ahead.
2: Medical examiner is requesting a phone call from somebody on scene.
4: Step 4, I'm 21 with it.
2: Step 4.
1: Who's that blue Chevy
2: list back to? I have a blue Chevy Colorado to Brandon and Tammy Bagatka.
1: And a female party, you can add her as the operator of the call.
2: Copy that.

0: Go ahead with the first one. What?
1: Adam Robert Berry, 607 9.
0: Go ahead. I copy. Dispatch to 907.
2: Go ahead.
0: We checked that Maple Lane address. There was no answer.
2: Do you want to ask Maxwell or whoever they're looking for a grant?

Good, Alfred. Now, sir, I copy. I'll run you through the assistance request.

0: There's only two necks on list.
1: I copy. I'm assuming flatbed.
0: Yeah.
1: Sound for it.
2: Just hold on for a minute. I got to ask the owner who we want.
1: Copy. Just let me know.

0: 81, yeah, let's just do the next on list.
1: I copy.
0: It'll be next on list closest.

0: Dispatcher 52-6. Reardon, but you will do. I have Chouteau's, Kales, and Mitchell's. They have not been assigned.
1: Town Boyle, I'll let you know.

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1: 8-1.
0: Noah's gonna take the GMT, Denali.
1: I copy.

0: Pleasure to both of you. Do you need that registration information back? I have it.
1: Yeah, if you could just read it out real quick.
0: Have you posting to a Dennis Douglas out of Milton, Wisconsin? Expiration is in 2027. Should have a 2016 24-foot Ranger tugboat.
1: Copy, thanks.

Bye.

صفحة 67. 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

0: come for a 7-Eleven. 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
1: 28 again. Who did they come back to?
0: Daniel Vosleta out of Wisconsin Dells.
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0: Copy. That should be a Ford F-250 to Zachary and Kristen Robinson. Zachary is valid. Copy, I can start one.
1: Run me through one with this guy, a little warning, okay?
0: Stand for it. 4716.
2: Alert.
0: Hi, Copy. Just going to be around shortly, they said.

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0: looks like... someone.
1: I asked the father of David up by me. Did he come down by you? I don't know who David is. Is he driving the dealer plate truck?
2: There is nobody.
1: 41.
2: Wait, just referring to the son.
0: Five one, go ahead.
1: 1-894-9709. Here's my four.
0: You're gonna have to go with those barrels.
1: 1-894-9709. Here's my four. Is rescue still on scene?
2: Just hold on. I got Raymond here. Just give me a second.
0: I copy, 6-1. Break dispatch, that's your name. Connect driver westbound, 8 miles from 108. It's an older grade Jeep Liberty in the wrong lane of traffic. I copy. Copy, 3.
1: 3-6, I'll try to... I'll try to get it to, clear the exit.
0: I copy, 2-6. Are you taking prime on it?
1: -3, they're just taking care.
2: Brandon, I got your codes here. Yeah, I got your phone. 81 to 35, yeah, you have to add, come down here.
1: 10 part, coming down and I'll wait. F-250. Go to 10-8.
0: 10 part. Element, copy, 10-8.
1: Here, just read it out. Just grab my code from you. I'm done with this. This is wrong way, driver.
2: Okay, works for me. I'll just put him.

0: That's why I was going to that runaway driver. There's no one following it anymore. The operator was a male white, older, bald, wearing a black shirt.
1: You guys can open it up.
0: Dispatch, Happy Direct will be opening it up. Happiness.

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0: We'll be 10-8 with the DG 4000 and a report.
1: I copy.

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0: 5-7 and Robin. 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Gabby, it's kind of hard to tell, but dark-colored clothing way in the back of the fields here on the dead end, pretty far south.
1: I know, that's where it is.
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0: Tampa.

0: Just mention your name. 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Go ahead, 66.
1: All right, now, unless it's north of the ramp here, I'll take a look at it.
0: Yeah, I'm not sure how far back. They just said north of that.
1: At the left lane?
0: Affirm.
1: That one. It might be north of the 20 on ramp, because I haven't seen it yet. I'll spin back around.
0: Affirm.

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0: 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Have a report of a vehicle disabled in the cell phone turn lane. Temperature 2-9.
1: 6, copy 2.

0: dispatch to 29. 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
1: Not serious.
0: Copy. I'm getting further if you want to just head back up that way. This one we believe is going to be northbound.

0: Dispatch to 716. So we have a report of an accident between two vehicles and a separate disabled vehicle with a hood up. Can you advise?
1: 10-4, I didn't hear of any vehicle with a hood up. Definitely at a, like a
0: V. Hey, copy. I'll put you on that one.

Sir Bertrand. 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
1: I'm sorry, 7 Mile. Copy, do you need me to start your call?
0: If someone stops me and get a plate, otherwise we're not going to chase them.
1: Standby.
2: Rudy, did you say southbound 325?
0: Yeah, from there, probably coming up, yeah, I can see them, they're coming up to G here shortly. I know we got two or three state guys at the scale.

0: 66, I'm at 330 over 4. I'm King Kyle.
1: 7566.
2: Southbound coming up to G. I'll advise all black clothing. One's in lane one, one's in lane two.
1: Copy.
2: He took off. Not chasing. Lights are off.
1: I copy 2-9.
3: 62-42.
1: 10-4-6-2.

0: and they'll probably come up 50 miles from Roman Alps. You have to continue on to make sure they didn't crash.
1: I copy it.
2: Ready, what are your sports bikes or Harley?
0: Oh, it was a sports bike. He dropped it here and went well over 120.
2: Got one. I'm still here at the shoulder. Almost a 2-mile turnaround. I'll see if I can get a plate.

0: Brenda.
1: 716.
0: 2 year out for one job.
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0: Ron's will be en route. They're already contacted for the, for a tow for one of the vehicles.
1: I copy that. Break dispatch 69. We have rescue going over to 1511th Ave. 1511th number 2. Possible stroke, 71-year-old male.
2: Rudy, this is a lost cause. He went by me over 130 in and out of traffic. I'm not even trying.
0: Yeah, I kind of figured. I'll just follow the camera, make sure I don't crash.
2: There's one more coming up behind me. I just got off at 20.

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1: 28.
0: 11783, area 10. Might need it anywhere.
1: I don't think so at this point. Okay.
0: It's going to be on a maroon Chrysler 300. We're going to be on 11, just one of the chain.
1: Separate. 3742. 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

0: Go ahead, Pete.
1: Southbound exiting at 142. Still advise to pull the new gas station.

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Someone.

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0: We have 2018 white Subaru Outback to Esmeralda Rosario Party. Current clear, tower clear.
1: Got
0: too much
1: related
0: to
1: my operator. Six acres, Cuba, Mobile, Area 33.
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0: 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Looked like a black Subaru or something.
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0: Bye-bye.
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1: And I'll link them all in cross over to the parking lot.
0: Copy. Dispatch 1618, first in trouble. Three 0 3 3 97th Street, 17 setting, issues with the sun, getting aggressive and smashing.

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1: 27.
0: Yeah, David Nora, 8772, ETN 8772, going to be southbound 331 over 4 on the shoulder.
1: Copy.

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0: 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I just want to verify this is for Grant's motorcycle, the next on list.
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0: Could I attempt to stop a white and black motorcycle westbound plane at Crossway? Operator's wearing a white helmet.
1: Copy.

Young, Mary Frank, I'm on 164, north of Birch Lane.

0: Southbound 333 over is zero. It's going to be pulled over on the shoulder by the exit. They have a flat tire, but help is on the way. They're going to be in a black Dodge Charger.
1: I copy.
0: Dodge 33. Are you able to break for an assault report at the jail? Copy. I just want a report taken for an inmate.

Sunday. Welcome.

0: 37. 43, we're getting another report that needs to be taken at the jail. Do you just want to take both when you're there?
1: Yeah, both.
0: Copy. Three one five seven.

0: 537.
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0: 43, we're getting another report that needs to be taken at the jail. Do you just want to take both on you there?
1: Yeah, both, I guess.
0: Copy.

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1: Copy,
2: A-5,
1: that is that one.
2: QH14, I just drove past them too. I was just checking P-33, but that's going to be them.
0: Copy.
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It's going to be there's a backyard gun range with the berm, and there's shooting and ricochets that are flying through the 17th backyard.

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1: 27.
0: It's going to be at the Justin Aquatic Center, 2800 Ohio Street. It's going to be a male white balding on a motorcycle in a white t-shirt and green shorts with black stripes on the side. He's riding around the perimeter and looking at people. He did just leave on his bike towards 16. Went down Ohio, then towards 16.
1: 7.

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1: Last name, Irvin, junior Robert, boy, Adam Nora, first name, Jay, John Adam, Young, known as A. Adam, male, white, Tavis,

0: I don't have that J on file, but I do have a John with that, who is valid and clear. Also, is anyone able to break for a suspicious person?
1: If you're ready, you can put me on it.
0: Copy. Yeah, I do have him back valid and clear.

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Copy. It's going to be 25217 South Wind Lake Road. It's going to be people trespassing on the 17th property. They're walking down towards the canal. 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
1: 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Dispatch 716, 718 for an accident unknown.
2: 718.
1: Copy. It's going to be 36 and 164. It's stuck in traffic, unknown injury. So, white GMC, KDNS, X-Mail.

0: Batch 1618 for a welfare check. H437 West. I'm going to be checking on Joseph Bonkowski, 224-06. It's an 18-year-old male. I haven't heard from him since last night. He hasn't shown up to a barbecue that he's supposed to be at. No mental health or medical issues.
1: 60, I can take it all.
0: I copy 1618. I'll give you 10-8. 7-8. Multiple squads. 718, I copy your 23 squad.
1: Ways up 23.
0: 718. No injuries. Copy, no injuries.

0: 7-10.
1: King Old for the Camaro. I'll see about the SUV.
0: Copy. You don't want runs anymore?
1: King Old for what? I'll check with the driver on the other one.
0: Copy.
1: 5-9.
0: Dodge 1-6.
1: 16.
0: Dodge 17 called back. The brother's on the way, so no longer needed.

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Dispatch 905 for a shoplifting report. It's a delayed report for the same suspect as a previous they have up.

0: 416 for a rescue run. Thank you, 01 Intelligent Drive. It's a 3-year-old male that fell off the bounce house and passed out. It's a waste of crime. Copy, 5125.
1: You can have the rescue run on 60.
0: 5018, copy.

10 feet, that's 5 to 2. 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Frank Charles 202 80 is not coming back. Stolen in the system.

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0: 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I'm the summary.
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1: 1-8, what was your 20?
0: We just pulled into Food Tech under him.
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Five 2 1 7 South Wind Lake Road is going to be a different person from the one before. It's going to be a male white trespass, one trespass for fishing on his property, wearing a black with Jordan, on it, white hat, black shorts, a male white mid-30s with long brown hair, driving a black and blue Navy Chevy Cruze, Wisconsin 28, boy Charles Davis, 6394. Sounds like they are arguing. Copy, thank you.

just said 2938 for an update. It's going to be that party left eastbound in the blue Chevy Cruze. City's going to bring people back tomorrow. It's going to be Boyd Charles David 394.

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Lodge, copy. 2 days on in north on 7th from Beaver. Copy. Special Channel 1 squad, first safety alert out of the city. It's going to be the 1200 block of 10th Street. Multiple heard on the Raven, I think about 7. We do have a caller on this reporting 11th and Hill Curve about 6 heard. Nothing else at this time. KPS 277 at

of your 20s? Copy.

That's 38. 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

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They went back into the bar. The 17 was stating that it looked intense, but may have seemed to calm down. It's going to be inside the D. They're busy bar.

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1: Silicon.
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0: No phone number?
1: There's a phone.

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0: 4823 Sherman Road, Unit 150. I'm going to attempt to make contact with the Samantha Tresnick party at 9, so she's no longer welcome at the residence.
1: 28, I copy. I'm familiar with the party.
0: Copy.
1: Copy. We still can tell her she's being trespassed or
0: not. That's just advised, no longer welcome.